Rescue Pablo 5, tell me. Rescue. Can we be transporting to Somerset with ALS on board?

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0: Rich, Victor 1-3, uniform, Victor Foxtrot on Apgar. 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

0: 4 from 3.
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0: Don't forget, lower the flags for Peace Officer Day.
1: For the reminder.

0: you can just confirm the expiration of the reg and then date and reason for the 340 on the RO.
1: Confirm reg is expired. It was 426. Looks like the suspension is DMV error. They're showing fee payment and restoration of indicated privileges. I don't know why it's still showing suspended. Looks like it's just an error.

0: County 42 Kilo Swan transporting to RWJ Somerset. RWJ
1: Somerset.
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1: Racing.

0: Kyler Plainfield from Citi.
1: Governor Plainfield.
0: 188 Mountain Ave for the 73-year-old female feeling dizzy and faint.
1: Lord Plainfield, God. Yeah, the rest of 501 is running.
2: County Rescue 505 is arriving in Somerset.
3: Thank you.

0: It's early, but I am wrapped up over here. If you happen to take care of the bathrooms, I'll probably head out.
1: Sorry, yeah, I'm just finishing up a bunch of lost and found that came in.
0: Today?
1: Yesterday, our computer was down. So I'm just sitting in the office.
0: Gotcha. Well, I'm going to head out, so I'll catch you Saturday.
1: I'll see you Saturday.

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1: Not seeing anything in there to log that indicates that vehicle was towed by any departments.
2: Appreciate it. Thank you for trying.

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1: 246.
0: 246, it's going to be 3227 Fellowship Road to 86-year-old female having a stroke.
1: 36.
2: County 138 clear.
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1: Hilton North Lincoln.
0: Fire alarm, 112 Linden Ave, op, the lobby office.
1: County, can you repeat?
0: County, as you probably do.
2: Okay, sir.

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Engine 503 short 50 arriving 112 London Ave. We have nothing showing from a Senate State facility.

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1: Valley pulling into Harbor Circle, New Jersey, Lima 25, Uniform Kilo Golf.
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0: Just for your information, caller advising in the area of Hills Drive and Village Green Road, they see a helicopter or a drone that's running green lights, and they just want you to be aware.
1: Received. I'm aware. Thank you. Close it out.
0: Received.

0: 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Can you run them all around, please? 7-8-10.
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1: Menor Road and Lafayette Lane with New Jersey. 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

0: Red 3.
1: Martinsville, just south of Westgate, New Jersey. Romeo 67, November, Kilo Tango.
0: Rose 2238, Martinsville and Westgate, New Jersey, Romeo 67, November, Kilo Tango.

0: Two, three, okay. Can I get the reason for the RO suspension?
1: Reg is going to be suspended 328 of this year for uninsured, and the license is going to be suspended 512 of this year also for uninsured. Receipt report.

0: 243-85 Loreline Drive. This is suspicious incident. Caller at that address stating two males came up to their caller's door saying they found a PC equipment from a vehicle and asking if it was theirs. They're now in a white small SUV.
1: Christian. 243-7, put me out with as well.
0: Where is 243?

minutes ago, then the individuals left in that car. The caller did not provide a direction of travel. Didn't seem like they did anything other than asking about the piece of

caller is in the area of Hackleberry and Pottersville. They're in a great Toyota and they're lost. Seems like they dialed 911 requesting assistance.

0: Excuse me, can I help you? Excuse me.
1: For Robert Circle for the CLR.
2: Yeah. 246.
1: 6 is going to be 24 Robert Circle. Caller advised their CO alarm is chirping.
2: Okay.

0: I'm going to watch on public safety. When you get your pants, just spell that street name for me, please.
1: It's Golf Echo November.
2: County 138. Seems like the caller made it to 206 and no longer needs assistance.
3: Yeah, if you could just reattach me to that 17 stone edge, I'm going to try and speak to them again.

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0: 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Jersey Ridge, Alpha 83. 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

Two Forks County put me out with a paper service at 32 Ground Court. 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
1: Haven with New Jersey Alpha 81, Uniform Delta Zulu.
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0: County 138 has one under, if you could dispatch a 3 record.
1: Where is he? One under at 2306. Just one confirmed for John's Law.

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1: This is BLS 2, go ahead.
0: Patrol's on scene advising it's an overdose. One Narcan given. JFK 1132 is in route as well.
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1: Good, what are you?
0: Well, to 10 Thelmley Road in White House Station, starting when you're ready. Or starting to be the same as anything.

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1: 238.
0: It's going to be 161 Alexandria Way for the possible pronouncement. The RP is the son of the individual on scene calling, advising that the hospice nurse is reporting a death and that he was told to call police. He didn't give too much any more information. He was pretty shaken up on the phone.
1: Mm-hmm.
2: Tyler, where are you at?
1: Come on, Cross.
2: Oh, all right, I got it. Just me. Counting in the signs of 237.
0: Percy 237.

0: 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We do not have a second crew for that haul over to Roland Drive. 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

0: County, 43 BLS 1. 10, you can change it.
1: Three, three, three, three, three, three, three, three, three, three, three, three, three, three, three, three, three, three, three, three, three, three, three, three, three, three, three, three, three, three, three, three, three, three, three, three, three, three, three, three, three, three, three, three, three, three, three, three, three, three, three, three, three, three, three, three, three, three, three, three, three, three, three, three, three, three, three, three, three, three, three, three, three, three, three, three, three, three, three, three, three, three, three, three, three, three, three, three, three, three, three, three, three, three, three, three, three, three, three, three, three, three, three, three, three, three, three, three, three, three, three, three, three, three, three, three, three, three, three, three, three, three, three, three, three, three, three, three, three, three, three, three, three, three, three, three, three, three, three, three, three, three, three, three, three, three, three, three, three, three, three, three, three, three, three, three, three, three, three, three, three, three, three, three, three, three, three, three, three, three, three, three, three, three, three, three, three, three, three, three, three, three, three, three, three, three, three, three, three

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0: January 25th, over 50. I'm in Myrtle Ave for the 911 abandon. You have a callback number. 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
1: 236.
0: Nine Charleston Court under the big mailboxes. The fawn just laying there, not moving, all cut up. Looks like it might have been attacked by a fox or some other

0: he's 4'7".
1: 4'7".
0: I'll take him.
1: Person.
0: Thank you, sir.

0: Johnny from 2350. I'll be departing the Morris County Trail with 5 meals on board to Somerset County Courthouse. Starting mileage at 17647.
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0: County Burners 33 lines, sir.
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0: Stop by 33 lines, speak to David King. He's got four cars that might be parking in the rear due to a dumpster and roof work going on. He was asking if they could be there overnight. I don't know if we want to take a look at it or not.
1: 215, over at that time.
0: 316, 215.

R18 from IR11. Just got a phone call from Steve. 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
1: 247.
2: 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I got it. Can you sign 236?
3: Runners hit another fire alarm at the Baskin Ridge Presbyterian Church. Just want the FD to handle it.
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0: Transporting one male and one female from Morris County Jail to Somerset Court. 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
1: Yankee 67 Papa Zulu Whiskey. First, carrying 134, stopper.
2: Sandpaper for that?
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0: You said 1-8? Yes, sir.
1: One 8 looks like it is in the area of that. Those four offices, and also where we did that medical closet. Okay, yeah, I see them. So VAV has a pinhole in the thing and needs a little bit of work.
0: Pinhole where?
1: On the knife. This is the VAV that we thought was 1-2 on the board, but it's actually 1-8.
2: Going to be repairable?
1: Yeah, it has isolation valves on it.
2: Thank you.

0: 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Two two two Mount Airy with New Jersey. Golf 46 Kilo Sierra Romeo.
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0: 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I'm nearby. I got it. Thank you.

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1: County Barnard, there's a worker at headquarters from TM Brennan outside. We have it there to do work for you guys.
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1: Good 18.
0: I believe your jacket is here at the Duke office.
1: Copy that. Thank you so much.
0: Would you like me to leave it here or bring it back to Stalker?
1: If you're heading back to Stalker, that would be great.
0: I am not. After this, I'm going to head to Sarahlands. I could bring it back later. So wherever you live.
1: You can leave it there. I'll swing after Sellers.
0: Perfect.
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0: 5 in service, Zebra 11.
1: They came in on a landline, plotting at 9 Blanchard Ave on Plainfield. However, it comes back to Plainfield Academy, which falls on 49 Blanchard Ave. I tried to call the number back when they disconnected, but it just kept going to acknowledge.
0: Yeah, you call Plainfield, pretty sure it's going to be there.

0: County, 7-Eleven. Negative all around. Can confirm the Virginia suspension looks for insurance purposes. 2/9/2026.
1: Copy, thank you.
2: Yeah, I got it.
3: Station 50. It is going to be Plainfield's jurisdiction. They're aware of it. They already have an ambulance en route.
2: You have to.
3: All right, copy direct about the location of that school falling in Plainfield.
4: Is that squad call in Plainfield or North Plainfield?
3: It's going to be in Plainfield. They're aware of it. They already have an ambulance en route.
4: Crazy, thank you.
0: The Country Club, 185 Madisonville Road, a fire alarm, upper level kitchen.
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1: Keep your side to 215 and close it out for now, County. 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

0: 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Two four seven oh 215. Tell me to take it over on Allen.
1: We can keep that to be a left only for our surgical center. I continue to pass in the French Club.
0: Richard.

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1: Do you want to know if, do you have any, like, fishing digest over that way?
2: I'm going to have to check once I get back. I'll be back there in about 20 minutes.
1: Nah, no problem. Thanks.
2: Call them if we do have them. I believe we do.
3: Change the phone, please. Sounds vehicle charge.
0: 271.
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2: All right, we'll see. Thank you.

0: And also, I put both programs, the Ranger one and the fishing program, on the thumb drive. It's on my desk, the purple little thumb drive, if you guys want to bring it.
1: Thank you.

0: a confirmation email from Lisa, the person that is putting it together, to make sure the address is accurate, and then I'll send it out to both of you. Do you know where you're going today?
1: Copy that. Thank you.
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0: Hey, Burns, we got a call. 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
0: County, that's 43 BLS-1. Please note the call has been changed to a pronouncement. You can disregard.
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1: 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I've talked to a few people. They're going to call in if they see it.
2: 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In case anybody calls them.
0: Brian just showed up. We got it.
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0: All right, for Mach 1. Do we need a response on that, or is that a notification?
1: Can't remember since we're

0: County, 2372.
1: Go ahead.
0: Morning. Could you show myself in 2408?
1: Three, seven, two.

0: Tom, all I heard before from the conversation was that they don't need your response out there. Did you want any coverage in place? Because this sounds like it might be a little bit of an extended operation they're still trying to contain.
1: It sounds like it's tankers along with Brock's trucks and then maybe an engine to a fill site. I would assume no ladders or towers are headed that direction.
0: Under brush requests, and there's two engines, 45, 46, 53 are all tied up. Hopeful's responding out as well.
1: Received. So I'm going to assume that if they need additional resources, they're going to pick it off the special calls as opposed to dispatching a second. Given it's Friday and Hillsborough's in service, the 10 teams in service, I think, we'll wait to hear if command wants any additional standbys put into either 45 or 46.

0: County 54, BLS 1.
1: Very high.
0: Yeah, Hillsboro calling a turnaround. 36.
2: Somerset.
3: County 3322, call receiver, Somerset.

0: You said there's a house involved with a swelling up.
1: Chief, I just saw your change of dispatch request. There is a patient on scene with respiratory issues. They said that the spill has been cleaned up. It was N3109 was the material.
0: All right, yeah, we'll do a wrap response. We can take that. The 98 Charlie responded.
2: County 43 BLS 1 is going to be responding to Fisher Scientific. We got ALS dispatched.
0: You just advise me if
3: they got the negative on the ALS. Do you want them?

0: County 98 Alpha. So I responding to or just BLS?
1: County 54 BLS, 20 Charles responding in Hillsboro.

0: 954, Bill, is that me?
1: Yeah, that's fine.
0: You sure it's clearing RWJ Somerset responding in the Hillsborough?
1: Very simple song.
2: Yes, Chief.
3: It's hard to press this.
2: Yeah, Country Hills Chief's on scene. Their squad just went around.
3: Hurry, Chief. I have about a 20-minute ETA to add any updates. Just let me know.
4: Dover County.
3: Unknown calls for activation. 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

0: 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I'll be responding to the thermal pressure.
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2: 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I'm responding thermal picture.
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3: County 43 VLS on. Pass the security gate, make your first left until you see his command vehicle.
0: We were canceled from the call because somebody else was coming on.
3: Great. Okay, all units responding to Thermal Fisher Command on OE dispatch. Fire Command's advising go past the security gate and first left all the way down to you see the command vehicle.
4: Who might it out? Okay.
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0: Your ALS is coming from south of you. 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
0: Where is your...
1: Okay,
0: received.

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1: 32.
0: 132. There's an active neighbor dispute. They hear them yelling, two black males force themselves into the RP's neighbor's home. The caller is at 55 Village Green Road.
1: Receive. 134 is coming as well. 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
0: Units responding to the Village Green Road. There's a white vehicle parked out front, unknown if it belongs to the homeowner or not. There's a wreath on the front door.
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0: 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The other one's in the vehicle.
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1: Do we have any further info on that vehicle? Possibly.
0: No, sir. 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
1: Johnny from 132, I have a New Jersey DL. You just run it all the way by number and append it, please.

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0: 202 to 206. 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I got IP to terminate.
1: It's just a I don't know if he's there and cut it in the back room.
0: No.
1: It's still connected to the box on the other side, but in the other room, it's done. In the, not the closet, in the office, it's done.
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1: You do a lookup for me by name. 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All the way around.
2: Can you get Zip Ties and meet Bill downstairs in that IT room? 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
2: County from 132. I'll send over a New Jersey deal. 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
1: This is
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0: Insurance 41 male, one female, from Somerset Court to Morris County Jail, starting miles 65270.
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0: 244.
1: 244, Oak Street School at 70 West Oak Street. Caller stated accidental, but there was a poor connection and did not confirm address.
0: 215 Hazard County. Officer Stanton, you're on the air.

0: 215, kind of clear. No problem, sir.
1: Receive 215. 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
0: Nope, you can close that out too, Ken.

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And I have one

0: 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I'll have one under. I don't know if that was called that already yet. Starting mileage back to headquarters when you're ready.
1: Starting miles.
0: 810.12.8.

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0: 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Can you close out that Chelsea Court Mount Airy radar to tell us all, please?
1: Six five two nine two.
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1: 244.
0: 244. It was called in my records.
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0: 84.
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0: kind of burns units for a dispute at Montgomery Academy.
1: 247.
0: From the caller speaking, they track their iPods to the address of Montgomery Academy, and they would like help recovering them.
1: County 244 as well. If you can clear up the staff report and just make it to the post officer.

0: Sheriff's units responding to Montgomery Academy. Two for four. The caller advisor is able to locate his AirPods and no longer needs patrol assistance.
1: Received. First time received as well.
0: County received.

0: Continuing on, or should I close it out?
1: Yeah, 244. I'm nearby. I'll just make a swing through there and see if everything's truly okay. Then I'll let you know.
0: Yes.
1: Chris, you can 22 for now.
2: Receive. I'm going to just keep heading that way. Let me know if you need me.

0: 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Easy, man.
1: I'm good.
0: Received. County 247 on stop. Just past 37 with New Jersey, Juliet 92, Whiskey Zulu, Papa.

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2: 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Anyway, I'll take it.
0: Received, sir. Thank you.
1: County copies.
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0: 911 abandoned hang up at AT&T, room 206. Nothing emergent heard.
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0: 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They just need a psych transport.

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0: Sinsen.
1: I'm sorry, I can pass on the ROR information.
2: Clear Somerset.
0: If you need over there, let me know.
1: No, I'm good. I'll get it out of the notes. Thank you.

Brookside Drive caller saying that the gate is open that goes to the main road and they requested it be closed.

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the social worker in reference to called in again. 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I'll call her as soon as possible. She said if you could give her an urgent call back so she can get the email of the discharge, she would appreciate it.

15-10. 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

0: County Brigade Units for Solicitor Pensway.
1: 236.
0: 236, 419 Pensway, two white males in baseball hats, one wearing a black puffer jacket and one wearing a white puffer jacket.

0: 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Actually, don't clear all units, just mark report 2, please.
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0: I don't know if you have it on the board down there, but Powersville Road has been reopened between Riverview and Main Street. The bridge is complete.

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0: Hey, take myself in 2426.
2: Two 36 County. SAU 2 AVLs. Can you just run them all the way around, please?
1: Twenty-four twenty. You can go ahead.
0: 45 miles from Somerset Court to Morris County Jail. Got miles. 176.70.

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1: Yeah, engine probably 2x351.
2: Breathe, 2x351.

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1: 36215.
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0: County for EMS. You're in service for on a crack.
1: I just need to run on the scene now.
0: I missed the ambulance. Is it 4 Bravo 1 or 2?
1: 4 Bravo 1.
0: Very good, thank you.

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1: 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A follow-up.

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0: 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Is there a mutual aid BLS going to be?
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0: Hey, from.

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1: I'll get you a location for ALS, and we're attempting 86 as 8th due for mutual aid. Car 1, Warrenville and 22. Is there ALS unit? Warrenville and 22.
0: Thank you very much.
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1: Thanks, Bill. 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
1: Please assist. Sean Young called in requesting assistance getting his vehicle back. 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

0: 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Let me transport one adult male from Summers County Superior Court to Mercer County Jail. 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
1: 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Six nine zero three six.
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0: Evidence units for 911 hang up at Cheshwitz Court. At 19 Cheshwitz Court for 911 hang up. 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
0: I don't know if she had a chance, but we got a response back. We're going to bring it in just in case. So tomorrow morning, after you open up, why don't you come on down, bring it in, and one of us will pick you up, and you can grab a vehicle from Stalker.
1: All right, received.
0: R13 from R11. I'm probably coming in, and there's going to be enough of us around to take care of it. But thank you, though.

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1: 32.
0: 132 at 96 Westcott Road, 44-year-old male with chest pains, has a history of heart conditions. He's feeling dizzy.
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1: For the canine request, Reddington Township, one of our sheriff's officers is responding out of Branchburg for 22 in Connington.
0: Reading.

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1: I do not believe so. I believe the other patient will be responding to an urgent care at a later time.
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Could you please notate a body-worn camera malfunction? Never activated. I'll be going clear. The patient's going to Robert Thompson, Somerset.

0: County Burns units for 911 missed dial, King George Road. (44) 409 King George Road. Child accidentally activated the phone while being picked up from daycare.
1: Receive, County.
0: That's what it appears to say.
1: Receive. We can close it out. 215 County, it's not there anymore. We can close it out.
0: Received.
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1: County to Far Hills and Bernard's, there is a motor vehicle collision on the corner of Douglas Road and Liberty Corner, plotting at both of your towns, coming in as a red infinity, getting further.
0: 244.
2: Hello.
3: Joe, I got it. My section, 247.
1: Caller stating everyone is out of the vehicle. It's in the intersection. The other driver is off the road into a fence. This vehicle is a Chevy.

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2: 711-247, just an update. One of the cars hit a tree and it's smoking.
1: New Jersey.
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1: Okay.
0: We're going to the clinic. Did they give you an area of the building?
1: That's all we have, that someone will meet you at the entrance.
0: Received. Do you have a PD responding to this? That we need.
1: Negative. No PD.
0: Thank you.

0: 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Culberson Road.
1: 236.
0: 236, 179 Culberson Road for a burglar alarm. Garage doors in zone.
1: Where is he?
2: Yeah, 7-11.
0: 7-11.
2: I apologize if I missed it. Do you have any EKA for the phone?
0: They are en route. They're sending two tow trucks. If you need a specific time, I can call back.

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1: Number 33.
0: Caller stated that there was a homeowner yelling at that dog.

0: counted them as units for a found dog, but for a small roof.
1: County, do the individual have the dog contained, you know?
0: The caller does have a dog contained. He knows the dog, but does not know the owners, and he's by the trail.
1: All right, still on the line. Just let me know as soon as you a couple minutes. We'll head over there.
0: Where is he?

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Benham Road at Tiger Hill, New Jersey, Papa 580 Sierra Hotel, Mike.

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1: 1510 out with Minim Road, Tiger Hill, Papa 580 Hotel Mike.
0: You have an activated fire alarm 60 Chapin Road from a mudroom smoke detector.
2: Hold on, I can...
0: 6060 Chapin Road.
1: County emergency units for a fire alarm at Baskin Ridge Presbyterian.
0: 236.
1: 236 Presbyterian Church, East Oak Street, coming from Knox Hall Pole Station.

0: Yeah, in North Plainfield. I'm Paul Zaydi.
1: Over North Plainfield.
0: 76 Summit Avenue for the domestic gathering for the.
1: I see that.
2: North Plainfield, the male party in this domestic.
3: 15-10, clear one.

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I don't know if he's still in location or not.

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1: Sorry, on air, so one crew.
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1: 247.
2: The item for pickup from the other party later will be on top of the American flag bin in the lobby.
1: Percy, thank you, sir.

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0: Received. 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
1: We have a moment. We're just getting clear from the ground here.
0: Received.
1: Thank you.
0: Received Brentford.
2: Similar.
0: County Engine 223.
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0: at 18:02. Okay, 1:32 on the shift. Have a good night.
1: Good night.

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0: You just made notification to DOT 02206 southbound at River Road. The no U-turn and no right turn sign was stating down by the tractor trailer, it looks like.
1: Oh, the no U-turn sign and what other sign was it?
0: Just the no U-turn sign, it's fine. It's two or three signs in one.
1: All right, therefore, I'll make notification.

0: then was there a different drive for around?
1: 438.
0: 905, Tim. I'm advising that their neighbor yelling at their dog when the dog barks and the dog's inside the house. It occurred yesterday when I speak to an officer.
1: You said yesterday?
0: It's an incident that occurred yesterday, and there's it just happened today, or just now.
1: Obviously, this is actively happening, or he left?
0: So I'm assuming that they're yelling at the dog from their house?
1: Proceed, thanks.

0: 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That mail in reference to the child belongings is outside headquarters.
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0: 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The one house on Douglas to inform them of the fence.
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0: at Mount Prospect School? At Mount Prospect School on Hanson Road, the RP left her ball in the school, and someone inside attempted to let her in, and now they're stuck between the double doors. They're both locked, inner and outer doors.
1: Racing.
2: To 215, I got that.
1: I'm good on hanging it out. 15 minutes late today, so I got it.
2: 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Received. Thank you, sir. 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
0: 91 Westerville Avenue for a site suicidal. It's going to be an 18-year-old male. We got this third party. The caller is saying that their ex-boyfriend is believed to be in possession of a firearm, and sent a pic of him cutting himself with glass last week. The name is Josue Castillo.
1: 3, Steve. Can I get the address again?
0: Oh, sorry, go again.

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1: Alright.

0: 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Just be advised, you guys can disregard the squad at the 91 West of Oak.
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3: 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I'll give the caller a call back. And I'll keep you updated.
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0: 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They have a 20-minute ETA out of Overlook.

0: Runner units for someone stuck in an elevator at residence at Basking Ridge?
1: 239.
0: 239. 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There is a female stuck in the elevator. 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Only one person.